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1: Hey, it's Ryan Fox, and this weekend on ACC, we tell you all about Shania Twain's big change. Luke Bryan says thanks, and we have some fun back in high school with country newcomer Ashley Cook. Plus, will Jason Aldean repeat at number one for the fourth week in a row, or will Morgan Wallen have something to say about it? 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

0: Get ready for a full hour of features and the very best in brand new blues at the crossroads. Check out Albert Castilla, GA20 with Charlie Musselwhite, Bridget Purdy, Misty Blues, Elliot Morris, and Davis Cohen. Danny Marks is in the spotlight. The Lee Oscar Harmonica's classic cut is a 1998 track from Susan Tedeschi's solo album, Just Won't Burn.
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0: it's me, Dylan Stone, and we're just putting on our parachute pants. We're getting the DeLorean all polished up, and then we're ready to take a little trip to the past to visit all your favorite singers. Is the car ready yet, Biff?
1: Just finishing up the second coat now.
0: Good. I got my Walkman in my pocket, and I just might make a stop at the MTV Awards. 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
1: 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Luke Bryan says thanks, and we have some fun back in high school with country newcomer Ashley Cook. Plus, will Jason Aldean repeat at number one for the 4th week in a row, or will Morgan Wallen have something to say about it? 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
2: 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I couldn't do see any gan is zihi, like that gay dionde. 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

0: 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Danny Marks is in the spotlight. The Lee Oscar Harmonica's classic cut is a 1998 track from Susan Tedeschi's solo album, Just Won't Burn.
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0: This is folk singer Michael Jonathan. Join us on Woodsongs this week. We're celebrating the music of Tennessee with two wonderful artists, Cherokee Hope, music from her front porch, and Maisie Owens, plus an amazing Woodsongs kid. Both of these artists and more on this week's broadcast of the Woodsongs Old Time Radio Hour.
1: What songs was a dee goyatik in it? I did sing sing what's a dee there. A died sent on Gomadu Honoki ah. Yet so a died a yidzin wake zet honey. So CKLB radio, okay? Then it did on radio, okay? That eat a walk over there.

Hi, this is Myra Conrad. Join me for the Bannikin Tea Show every Sunday from 2 to 4, keeping you up to date with some current events, some weather, and some best in Aboriginal and country and Western music and 80s, right here on CKLB, the voice of Denaday.

0: Get ready for a full hour of features and the very best in brand new blues at the crossroads. Check out Albert Castilla, GA20 with Charlie Musselwhite, Bridget Purdy, Misty Blues, Elliot Morris, and Davis Cohen. Danny Marks is in the spotlight. The Lee Oscar Harmonica's classic cut is a 1998 track from Susan Tedeschi's solo album, Just Won't Burn.
1: Crossroad, who you see? A yitzinka hunt o bit dene tung honey on the butte or had a sikil be reduke. Que the voice of dene de hu yedela.
2: Hey, it's Ryan Fox, and this weekend on ACC, we tell you all about Shania Twain's Big Change. Luke Bryan says thanks, and we have some fun back in high school with country newcomer Ashley Cook. Plus, will Jason Aldean repeat at number one for the fourth week in a row? Or will Morgan Wallen have something to say about it? Find out this weekend on American Country Countdown.
1: Good day, American Country Countdown. Who are there? I want to touch and see the brush. Hello. Think a hunt or Danny are there? You just see KLB Reduke, the voice of Danny.

Shiki LB Radio, work a diet at a common do honuni, I saw Honda in flat honey goods on hit ad. Do yet he sin laha ada. A quack was on good dee honey hit ad. Walk on no. One niggots on hit ad. The goo woozy honey, a giddy sin honey, a gill la honey. Do there's not a sin do ya ling hit ad. A ye honey he has on with how well laund. I died in a common doom at a CKLB radio. Okay, what are you?

your fire. Oh dear, I've been thinking about you, baby, you're my one desire. 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Oh baby, I wanna taste your lips, I wanna be your fantasy.

0: This is folk singer Michael Jonathan. Join us on Wood Songs this week. We're celebrating the music of Tennessee with two wonderful artists, Cherokee Hope, music from her front porch, and Maisie Owens, plus an amazing Wood Songs kid. 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
1: Der Wood Song, who yes, he's done. Sind Ozzy Sunani on a doot old in a loon zinger. Sit Disney on a doot on a glen Johnsy Kill be reduger.

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0: Hey, it's Ryan Fox, and this weekend on ACC, we tell you all about Shania Twain's big change. Luke Bryan says thanks, and we have some fun back in high school with country newcomer Ashley Cook. Plus, will Jason Aldean repeat at number one for the fourth week in a row, or will Morgan Wallen have something to say about it? Find out this weekend on American Country Countdown.
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0: Get ready for a full hour of features and the very best in brand new blues at the crossroads. Check out Albert Castilla, GA20 with Charlie Musselwhite, Bridget Purdy, Misty Blues, Elliot Morris, and Davis Cohen. Danny Marks is in the spotlight. The Lee Oscar Harmonica's classic cut is a 1998 track from Susan Tedeschi's solo album, Just Won't Burn.
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0: This is folk singer Michael Jonathan. Join us on Wood Songs this week. We're celebrating the music of Tennessee with two wonderful artists, Cherokee Hope, music from her front porch, and Maisie Owens, plus an amazing Wood Songs kid. 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
1: Hey, it's Ryan Fox, and this weekend on ACC, we tell you all about Shania Twain's big change. Luke Bryan says thanks, and we have some fun back in high school with country newcomer Ashley Cook. Plus, will Jason Aldean repeat at number one for the fourth week in a row, or will Morgan Wallen have something to say about it? 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
2: Hey, John. CKLB, be it a day, a cook, a hater, a bishon, and a good a shanka, where a he do let the name, the insult, a good, hey, John. CKLB, be it a dick, a do let who's a on.
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0: Get ready for a full hour of features and the very best in brand new blues at the crossroads. Check out Albert Castilla, GA20 with Charlie Musselwhite, Bridget Purdy, Misty Blues, Elliot Morris, and Davis Cohen. Danny Marks is in the spotlight. The Lee Oscar Harmonica's classic cut is a 1998 track from Susan Tedeschi's solo album, Just Won't Burn.
1: At the crossroads. Taitsine yakale lofoton saze hechon CKLB beats ete ek etule hoots awa on. Chuta quits etene, nene quits etene hete hoots awa on.

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0: This is folk singer Michael Jonathan. Join us on Woodsongs this week. We're celebrating the music of Tennessee with two wonderful artists, Cherokee Hope, music from her front porch, and Maisie Owens, plus an amazing Woodsongs kid. 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

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My friends call me TLG. Tune in every Saturday to the TLG show for 1 hour of great music hosted by me, TLG. This week, I'm going to have a real mishmash for you with some Boney M, The Mavericks, Bryan Adams, some 2000s rock, and a lot of country. I have a whole hour of great music and some TLG to spice up your Saturday. So tune in to the TLG show at 5 o'clock p.m. on CKLB, the voice of Denendeh.

0: Have you ever thought about digging back in popular music history? Let's hear what music sounded like 100 years ago. I'm Brad Savage, and I hope you'll join me for a musical time machine called Cruisin' the Decades, each Saturday at 11 a.m. on CKLB Radio. 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

0: it's me, Dylan Stone, and we're just putting on our parachute pants. We're getting the DeLorean all polished up, and then we're ready to take a little trip to the past to visit all your favorite singers. Is the car ready yet, Biff?
1: Just finished up the second coat now.
0: Good. I got my Walkman in my pocket, and I just might make a stop at the MTV Awards. If you think video killed the radio star, think again. So don't forget to join me every Saturday from 6 to 8 p.m. for Vinyl on Chrome, right here on CKLB Radio.

skies, sweet corn about knee high, good years on a wide line. Whoa, whoa. 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Whoa.

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1: Once I know the guitar picker lived his life in wine and liquor, running around one of them new machines. He was about the proudest, feeling, wheeling, dealing, sneaking, stealing, aggravating this man you ever seen. Nothing but a midnight rambler, biggest drunkard and a gambler. He'd do anything that wasn't nice. Hunting, golfing, fishing, swimming, running around with about 40 women, playing dominoes and shooting dice. Then one night while he was dining, while that moon was brightly shining, with his secret love, he was so okay. He would laugh and call her honey while she proudly spent his money, and they'd hug and smooch the time away. Laughing, joking, dining, dancing, planning parties and romancing, having fun regardless of the price. Eating caviar and chicken, strumming his guitar and picking, playing dominoes and shooting dice. Well, then his wife walked in and found him with that pretty girl around him. He started making headway for the gate. When he seen them gals dividing, he commenced to slip and sliding, but he seemed to know it was too late. Crowds began to getting thinner, they jumped up and left their dinner, no one seemed to have an appetite. Not a person dared offend her, everyone jumped out the window, no one hung around to see the fight. His guitar, she took it and swung it, and round his noodle she proudly hung it. Bruises, knots, and bumps began to rise. He commenced to squeal and holler, but she grabbed him by the collar, and then she plastered him betwixt the eyes. Well, he jumped up and tried to squeeze her, but she warped him across the beezer, pulled a pistol and shot him once or twice. When the wicked fight was over, he was laid beneath the clover. No more dominoes and no more shooting dice.

what I've won. 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And regret is just a memory written on my brow, and there's nothing I can do about it now. I've got a wild and a restless spirit. I held my price through it.

0: 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Check out Albert Castilla, GA20 with Charlie Musselwhite, Bridget Purdy, Misty Blues, Elliot Morris, and Davis Cohen. Danny Marks is in the spotlight. The Lee Oscar Harmonica's classic cut is a 1998 track from Susan Tedeschi's solo album, Just Won't Burn.
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Yeah, my friend, taking it easy here. I don't pass through this world but once, so I'm taking it easy here. Taking it easy, yeah, my friend, taking it easy here. I don't pass through this world but once, so I'm taking it easy here. Oh, Steve. Folks like the eastern states, some folks like the west, but to me it's all the same, just so I get my rest. My life's getting shorter every day, but the future holds no fear. I don't pass through this world but once, so I'm taking it easy here. Taking it easy here, my friend.

0: 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Luke Bryan says thanks, and we have some fun back in high school with country newcomer Ashley Cook. Plus, will Jason Aldean repeat at number one for the fourth week in a row, or will Morgan Wallen have something to say about it? Find out this weekend on American Country Countdown.
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0: 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Check out Albert Castilla, GA20 with Charlie Musselwhite, Bridget Purdy, Misty Blues, Elliot Morris, and Davis Cohen. Danny Marks is in the spotlight. The Lee Oscar Harmonica's classic cut is a 1998 track from Susan Tedeschi's solo album, Just Won't Burn.
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1: CKLB Radio, okay. Doing yet his own radio. 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Gi di that wa kuna. A kuna da do si hani gan zihi. Sek at that ge di on day. Edit zen dini ane wa kuna. CKLB Radio, okay.

Hey, it's Ryan Fox, and this weekend on ACC, we tell you all about Shania Twain's big change. Luke Bryan says thanks, and we have some fun back in high school with country newcomer Ashley Cook. Plus, will Jason Aldean repeat at number one for the fourth week in a row, or will Morgan Wallen have something to say about it?

0: Yeah, Breaker 19, this here's a rubber duck. You got a copy on me, Big Ben? Come on. Yeah, 10-4, Big Ben, for sure, for sure. By golly, it's clean, clear to Flagtown. Come on. Yeah, it's a big 10-4 there, Big Ben. Yeah, we definitely got the front door, good buddy. Mercy sakes alive, looks like we've got us a convoy.
1: Was the dark of the moon on the 6th of June in a Kenworth pulling logs. Cab over Pete with a reefer on and a Jimmy hauling hogs. We is heading for Bear on I-10 about a mile out of Shaky Town. I says, Pigpen, this here's a rubber duck and I'm about to put the hammer down.

0: You want to back off them hogs? 10-4, about 5 miles or so. 10, roger. Them hogs is getting intense up here.
1: By the time we got into Tulsa Town, we had 85 trucks in all. But they's a roadblock up on the Cloverleaf, and them bears is wall to wall. Yeah, them Smokies as thick as bugs on a bumper. They even had a bear in the air. I says, calling all trucks, this here is the duck. We about to go a-hunting.

0: Big Ben. Negatory, Big Ben. You're still too close. Yeah, them hulk is starting to close up my sinuses. Mercy stinks. You better back off another 10.
1: Well, we rolled up Interstate 44 like a rocket sled on rails. We tore up all of our swindle sheets and left them setting on the scales. By the time we hit that shy town, them bears was getting smart. They'd brought up some reinforcements from the Illinois National Guard. There's armored cars and tanks and jeeps and rigs of every size. Yeah, them chicken coops was full of bears and choppers filled the skies. Well, we shot the line, we went for broke with 1,000 screaming trucks and 11 long-haired friends of Jesus in a chartreuse microbus.
0: Rubber duck to Sodbuster. Come on there, you have 10-4 Sodbuster. Listen, you want to put that microbus in behind that suicide jockey? Yeah, he's hauling dynamite. He needs all the help he can get.
1: Well, we laid a strip for the Jersey Shore and prepared to cross the line. I could see the bridge was lined with bears, but it didn't have a doggone dime. I says, Pigpen, this here's a rubber duck. We just ain't gonna pay no toll. So we crashed the gate doing 98. I says, let them truckers roll.

0: This is folk singer Michael Jonathan. Join us on Woodsongs this week. We're celebrating the music of Tennessee with two wonderful artists, Cherokee Hope, music from her front porch, and Maisie Owens, plus an amazing Woodsongs kid. Both of these artists and more on this week's broadcast of the Woodsongs Old Time Radio Hour.
1: What songs was a dig goyatik and a dad sin sin? What's a deal there? A died sent on Gomadu Honoki a. It's all a died sent a yidzin, okay? Zetanina. So CKLB radio, okay? Then it did on radio, okay? That a yidawak or there.

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Part of doing

0: 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Check out Albert Castilla, GA20 with Charlie Musselwhite, Bridget Purdy, Misty Blues, Elliot Morris, and Davis Cohen. Danny Marks is in the spotlight. The Lee Oscar Harmonica's classic cut is a 1998 track from Susan Tedeschi's solo album, Just Won't Burn.
1: Who do we crossroad? Who you see? A yitzing a hunt o bit dene thun kane on a bit of a dead on CKLB reduke. Quiz a voice of dene de who yedela.

looking like a perfect spot. 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

0: Hey, it's Ryan Fox, and this weekend on ACC, we tell you all about Shania Twain's big change. Luke Bryan says thanks, and we have some fun back in high school with country newcomer Ashley Cook. Plus, will Jason Aldean repeat at number one for the fourth week in a row, or will Morgan Wallen have something to say about it? Find out this weekend on American Country Countdown.
1: Kutire American Country Countdown ho yete. Ayuntan tajin si taprocht ang halo. Zinke hand o dini are. You just see KLB Reduke, the voice of Denide.
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0: This is folk singer Michael Jonathan. Join us on Woodsongs this week. We're celebrating the music of Tennessee with two wonderful artists, Cherokee Hope, music from her front porch, and Maisie Owens, plus an amazing Woodsongs kid. Both of these artists and more on this week's broadcast of the Woodsongs Old Time Radio Hour.
1: Der Woodsong hu yesitong sint ozing su noni on a doot old in a tlun zinke. Set Disney on a de doot on a tlun Johnsy KLB reduke.

Hello, I'm Brad Savage. I am an obsessive record collector. Now I'm sharing this lifelong collection with the world on a special one-hour show called Cruisin' the Decades. The concept is one song per decade from 1920 through the 2020s. It's almost like a time machine cruising through 100 years of music. Any genre and style of music is okay. Everything's represented. I hope you'll join me for Cruisin' the Decades each Saturday at 11 a.m. right here on CKLB Radio, the voice of Denendeh.

0: 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Danny Marks is in the spotlight. The Lee Oscar Harmonica's classic cut is a 1998 track from Susan Tedeschi's solo album, Just Won't Burn.
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0: Hey, it's Ryan Fox, and this weekend on ACC, we tell you all about Shania Twain's big change. Luke Bryan says thanks, and we have some fun back in high school with country newcomer Ashley Cook. Plus, will Jason Aldean repeat at number one for the fourth week in a row, or will Morgan Wallen have something to say about it? Find out this weekend on American Country Countdown.
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0: 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Join us on Wood Songs this week. We're celebrating the music of Tennessee with two wonderful artists, Cherokee Hope, music from her front porch, and Maisie Owens, plus an amazing Wood Songs kid. 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

0: Get ready for a full hour of features and the very best in brand new blues at the crossroads. Check out Albert Castilla, GA20 with Charlie Musselwhite, Bridget Purdy, Misty Blues, Elliot Morris, and Davis Cohen. Danny Marks is in the spotlight. The Lee Oscar Harmonica's classic cut is a 1998 track from Susan Tedeschi's solo album, Just Won't Burn.
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1: Hey, it's Ryan Fox, and this weekend on ACC, we tell you all about Shania Twain's big change. Luke Bryan says thanks, and we have some fun back in high school with country newcomer Ashley Cook. Plus, will Jason Aldean repeat at number one for the fourth week in a row, or will Morgan Wallen have something to say about it? 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
2: Hey, John. 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

0: This is folk singer Michael Jonathan. Join us on Wood Songs this week. We're celebrating the music of Tennessee with two wonderful artists, Cherokee Hope, music from her front porch, and Maisie Owens, plus an amazing Wood Songs kid. 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

0: 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Let's hear what music sounded like 100 years ago. I'm Brad Savage, and I hope you'll join me for a musical time machine called Cruise in the Decades, each Saturday at 11 a.m. on CKLB Radio. 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

Troubles you've been having with your brother about your daddy and your mother and your crazy ex-lover. 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And God knows we're going to talk about your clothes.

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We talk about your Nana up in Muncie, Indiana. We talk about your grandma down in Alabama.

0: Quincy Marine Michelle's video just CKLB reduced and seen 101.9. Think urge into tilt thing is a bit and soon on it, odds into Disney odds in. No hell has news and do not want a see hunter soon, but as they don't a see hunter soon, in what passion as a sorello.
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0: it's Ryan Fox. And this weekend on ACC, we tell you all about Shania Twain's big change. Luke Bryan says thanks. And we have some fun back in high school with country newcomer Ashley Cook. Plus, will Jason Aldean repeat at number one for the fourth week in a row? Or will Morgan Wallen have something to say about it? Find out this weekend on American Country Countdown.
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0: 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Danny Marks is in the spotlight. The Lee Oscar Harmonica's classic cut is a 1998 track from Susan Tedeschi's solo album, Just Won't Burn.
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0: Have your say on the Mackenzie Valley Highway. 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
1: 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Danny Marks is in the spotlight. The Lee Oscar Harmonica's classic cut is a 1998 track from Susan Tedeschi's solo album, Just Won't Burn.
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2: What songs? What's a dee go yat hik in it? A dead sin sin. What's a dee on there? A died sent on Gomadu Honoki ah. Yet so a died a yidzin wake zet hanin. So CKLB radio, okay? Then it did on radio, okay? That a yid a walk over there.

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1: Hey, it's Ryan Fox, and this weekend on ACC, we tell you all about Shania Twain's Big Change. Luke Bryan says thanks, and we have some fun back in high school with country newcomer Ashley Cook. Plus, will Jason Aldean repeat at number one for the fourth week in a row, or will Morgan Wallen have something to say about it? 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

Good morning, Den and Day. How are you today? Welcome to today's broadcast of Den and Day Sunrise. I'm your host, Roy Dahl, recording from a remote studio in Edmonton, Alberta. It is Thursday, July 30th today, the 211th day of the year, which means if you're keeping track, there are only 154 days left in the year 2026. And by the way, if you are someone who is already looking forward to celebrating Grandparents' Day on September 13th, this is a reminder that you have to wait 46 days to show your grandparents exactly how much you love and appreciate them. So mark that down on your calendar. The Weather Bureau tells me that here in the Capital Region, we should be expecting mainly sunny conditions today with a high of 21 and a low of 13 degrees. But remember, as always, wherever you are and whatever you're doing, as long as you have a smile on your face and a song in your heart and a skip in your step, every day is beautiful. So grab your coat, get outside, and enjoy the day with someone.

talk to someone who works in the travel industry today. Find out what they do on a regular basis. What part of their job gives them the greatest career satisfaction? And how do they overcome some of their most challenging days? Who knows? Maybe after a long conversation over a hot coffee, a cup of tea, or a cool beverage, you might discover within yourself the desire to work in the travel industry one day. We'd like to welcome all of our listeners from across Den and Day, whether you're listening as you're driving or from the comfort of your home, office, or work site. 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And if you tuned into us through CKLBRadio.com, whether you're tuned in from the Atlantic Canada, Quebec, Ontario, the Prairies, the West Coast, Yukon, or Nunavut regions, or perhaps somewhere else in the world, maybe you're tuned into us from Argentina, or perhaps somewhere in Spain, or maybe even somewhere else in Cameroon. Well, wherever you tuned into us from, thank you for tuning in. We know you have lots of choices out there. There are thousands and thousands of internet radio stations and podcasts, and hundreds of AM, FM, and shortwave radio stations all over the world. But we are really happy that you tuned into our station here in the Northwest Territories, otherwise known as Den and Day. As usual, we have a lot in store for you. We've got some great music, some interesting stories and tidbits along the way, regional weather and news updates later on. But before we get to all of that, let's sit back, relax, and enjoy this song that I'm sure will bring a smile to your face.

Welcome back. Yes, it is indeed Thursday, July 30th today, the 31st Thursday on the 30th week of 2026. And by the way, if you're counting, today marks the 40th day of summer, which means there are exactly 55 days left until the arrival of fall. There are, of course, several reasons we should be celebrating today. For instance, did you know that today is Paperback Book Day? It is also National Cheesecake Day. But I'll tell you more about those later on in the show. Today, we see the continuation of such things as Dog Days of Summer, as well as Perseid Meteor Showers. A reminder that the astrological sign for this time of July is Leo. The birth flowers for July, Larkspur, Water Lily, and Delphinium. The birth stone, rubies. And rubies are said to guarantee health, wisdom, wealth, and success in love. Famous people who were born on this day include English novelist and poet Emily Bronte was born on this day in 1818. American engineer and businessman who founded the Ford Motor Company, Henry Ford, was born on this day in 1863. And well-known actress Delta Burke, remember her from the television series Designing Women? She was born on this day in 1956. Famous people who were married on this day in 2011, equestrian Zara Phillips, who is the granddaughter of Queen Elizabeth II, married English rugby player Mike Tyndall. Scrolling through the pages of time now, looking for all the good things that happened on this day. In 1962, the Trans-Canada Highway, which is the longest national highway in the world, opened. In 2003, the last of the old-style Volkswagen Beetle rolled off the assembly line in Mexico. And in 2020, NASA launched their Mars 2020 mission from the Atlas V rocket at Cape Canaveral Air Force Station in Florida. In music history on this day, in 1965, the album Out of Our Heads, the Rolling Stones' fourth U.S. album, was released. In 1966, the Beatles' album Yesterday and Today hit the number one spot on the charts in the United States. And in 2002, Bruce Springsteen's song, The Rising, was released. In sports history on this day in 1859, the highest summit in the Alps, Grand Combin, at 14,154 feet, was climbed for the first time. In 1930, Uruguay won the first FIFA World Cup. And in 1966, England defeated West Germany to win the 1966 FIFA World Cup. Your word of the day from our good friends at Merriam-Webster Dictionary is inveigle. And that is spelled I-N-V-E-I-G-L-E. Inveigle. It is a verb. And to inveigle someone is to persuade them in a clever or deceptive way to do something. Inveigle can also mean to get something in a clever or deceptive way. An example of how you could use the word in a sentence is, according to rumors, the company inveigled employees into signing the agreement. Another example of how you could use the word in a sentence is, their attempts to inveigle the information from her were eventually fruitful. So your challenge for today is to try and use that word in an everyday conversation. So, go ahead. Impress your family, friends, co-workers, and neighbors with your newfound expanded vocabulary. In the meantime, if today is your birthday, on behalf of everybody here at CKLB, we wish you the very best on this day of day. So, happy birthday! And we dedicate this song to you.

0: July 30th, 1975. Former Teamsters Union President Jimmy Hoffa disappears in suburban Detroit. His son, James P. Hoffa.
1: The circumstances involved in his disappearance lead us to the conclusion that we will never see him again.
0: Although Hoffa is presumed dead, his remains have never been found. Hoffa's son is elected the Teamsters leader more than two decades later. 1965.
2: No longer will older Americans be denied the healing miracle of modern medicine.
0: President Lyndon Johnson signs Medicare and Medicaid into law. The government programs provide health insurance for America's elderly and poor. 1916. An estimated 2,000 tons of munitions explode on Black Tom Island near Jersey City, New Jersey. Suspicion focuses on German sabotage as the cause of the blast, which kills seven people 9 months before the United States enters World War I. 1945. Near the end of World War II in the Pacific, a Japanese destroyer torpedoes the USS Indianapolis. Only 316 out of the 1,196 men on board the battlecruiser survived the sinking and shark-infested waters. It happens just after the ship delivers components for the first atomic bomb that the U.S. drops on Hiroshima, Japan a week later. 1863. Auto pioneer Henry Ford is born near Dearborn, Michigan. Ford's Model T car and assembly line methods revolutionized America's roads and its industry. And 1947.
3: I'll be back.
0: Arnold Schwarzenegger, the bodybuilder turned movie star who became governor of California, is born in Austria. Today in history, July 30th. Ed Donahue, The Associated Press.
4: On this date, July 30th in Canadian history, in 1996, the Irving Whale was recovered from the ocean floor. Full of oil, the ship had sank in the Gulf of St. Lawrence in 1970. The salvage operation took 70 minutes to complete once they got it underway. The operations had actually been planned to start the previous year, but court actions delayed the project.
5: Hey there, everyone. It's time for a look back at this day in weather history, and today we're going back to 1970. It was on this day, July 30th, that a tropical depression formed in the Caribbean that would later become Hurricane Celia. What wouldn't be known at the time is that it would rapidly intensify and become a Category 3 hurricane, making landfall right around Port Aransas. It would bring widespread damage, and a lot of people will remember, or do remember, Hurricane Celia. And that's a look at this day in weather history.
6: It was on this day, July 30th, 2003, that over 400,000 fans saw the Rolling Stones give an open-air concert in Toronto, Canada. The event was held to show the world that Toronto was a safe city to visit following an outbreak of SARS. Yeah, remember SARS? Severe acute respiratory syndrome. This had happened earlier that year, so they just wanted to say, hey, come on back to Toronto. Also appearing on the bill that day were AC/DC, The Guess Who, and Rush, to name just a few. That was on this very safe day in rock history, July 30th, 2003.
7: Now, here are three reasons to celebrate Thursday, July 30th. Did you know that today is Paperback Book Day? There was a time when books were sold bound in heavy wooden covers, bound in leather, and stitched to a spine. These books were durable and attractive, but they are also very, very heavy. In the 19th century, another technique of improving the printing and publishing of books came about, the paperback novel. These books were easily portable, less expensive to produce, and provided a beautiful way to carry about one's favorite book on their person. Paperback Book Day celebrates the creation of this new form of book and the people who carry them around every day. So how do you celebrate this day? Well, the best way to celebrate Paperback Book Day is to curl up with your favorite paperback book. Today is also National Cheesecake Day. National Cheesecake Days is one of the creamiest days of the year. It's a day to indulge in the decadence of this dessert and sample some of the tastiest flavors. From the humble plain baked to the tangy key lime, or maybe a chocolate one would hit the spot. Whatever grabs your sweet tooth, it is certainly that today is the day for some cheesecake. So how do you celebrate this day? It's super easy. Just eat bake, and enjoy cheesecake of any variety. The most obvious way to celebrate this day is to grab a piece to go. Pick up a whole cheesecake at a bakery and take it to the office to share. Or even get a boxed mix and make it an easy refrigerator cheesecake at home. No matter how it's done, the most important thing on this day is to somehow, someway, get cheesecake into that belly. And finally, if you're still looking for a reason to celebrate, you could be celebrating International Day of Friendship. This day encourages us to celebrate the bonds that bridge cultures and foster understanding. We live in a tough world. Between miscommunication, mistreatment, lack of trust, discrimination, and cultural discord, prioritizing peace seemingly has less of a presence in the global society. There really is no reason for the world not to exist in some harmonious form. This special day goes beyond connecting people and builds bridges among cultures, countries, and even ideologies. Friendship and connections are synonymous with bonding, and building those common bonds goes beyond sharing a trait, characteristic, or favorite pastime with another person or group. But it also includes promoting a global commitment and understanding of diversity and inclusion. And there you have it. Three reasons to celebrate Thursday, July the 30th. Have a great day.
3: Many years ago, I invented phonetic punctuation, which means that, well, I have to explain it in a different way. When I first noticed that people don't understand each other clearly when they speak together, it's because we don't use punctuation marks, which, of course, we do when we read or write. A period sounds like this. A dash. An exclamation point is a vertical dash with a period underneath. A comma. Quotation are two commas. Or if you happen to be left-handed, question mark is a little difficult. And finally, the colon, the two little dots. You can put them over each other, or you can put them under each other, or you can put them wherever you want to put them. That's it. I'm going to read a paragraph from this book here. In the open window, there suddenly came light. Beautiful Eleanor sat alone dreaming of but one thing. 2 years had passed since she met Sir Henry. She could still remember the unhappy evening when her father had thrown him out. They had been sitting in the park and Henry had said, "Darling." Is this the first time you have loved? She had answered, "Yes." "But it is so wonderful that I hope it shall not be the last." Suddenly she heard a well-known sound. It was he. In two strides he was near her, embraced, kissed, and caressed her. "Henry! What is love?" she asked. He answered, "Well, I couldn't live without it.

She asked. I'm sorry. She was left-handed. Where have your thoughts been? And he answered, with thee, my maiden. Suddenly he had gone. Oh. All she heard. All she heard was the well-known sound of his departing horse.

0: Now, Jacqueline Wei tells us how to be happy every day. It will change the world in a TEDx talk that was presented in Vancouver. On Jacqueline Wei shares the transformative power of daily giving, exploring how simple acts of kindness can improve emotional health. By implementing a daily habit of helping others, individuals of any age can foster personal satisfaction while creating a positive ripple effect that benefits communities and contributes to a happier world. Here now is Jacqueline Wei.
1: So I have what some consider to be one of the toughest jobs on the planet. I am a mom. I am a parent to three very busy little boys who magically think I'm a doctor, a baker, a coach, a chef, a therapist, and have the patience of a saint 24/7. I truly do my best, and some days are definitely better than others, especially that part about having the patience of a saint. I want what most parents want for my kids. I want them to have a happy childhood. I want them to be free to play, build friendships, grow to be kind, compassionate, happy adults. But there seems to be one small challenge. The World Happiness Report states, at any one time, over 220 million children and 1 billion adults suffer from anxiety, depression, and conduct disorders. Not exactly a pretty picture of happy people on a happy planet, now is it? Unfortunately, as adults, whether you're a parent or not, this is what our children are learning from us. They see how busy we are every day. They feel our stress, and they watch us struggle to find our own happiness. So how do we go from anxiety and depression to happy? Some good news. The World Happiness Report also states the best predictor of whether a child becomes a satisfied adult is through their emotional health in childhood. So if I have this right, should be easy. Happy children, happy adults, happy planet, yes? Well, this is the exact lesson I learned from my dad. When I was a little girl growing up in the big city of London, Ontario, every Christmas morning, my dad would take my three sisters and I to his office. You see, my dad was a doctor and his office, a hospital. It was our job to stand around the beds of his patients and sing Christmas carols. We started with the same song every time, and my dad, he'd lead the singing. Now, this is probably a TEDx first, so join me if you know it. We wish you a Merry Christmas. We wish you a Merry Christmas. We wish you a Merry Christmas and a Happy New Year. Woo! You guys are amazing. I am signing you all up for this year. And look at your smiles. We did this every Christmas morning for years. Those patients, they sing along with us, just like you did. And their smiles would light up their hospital rooms. This is what I learned from our singing. Giving back to those patients, it made them happy. And it made me happy. And we've all heard that giving makes you happy and it's better to give than receive. But have you actually thought of why? Well, researchers from all over the world have been studying the science and psychology of giving. They've discovered that our brains and our bodies are actually hardwired for giving. When we give, our endorphins kick in, giving us this natural high feeling. They've actually called it the helper's high.
2: Our oxytocin levels rise.
1: This would be our love hormone, And for those of you that have been looking for the fountain of youth, it's our body's natural anti-aging remedy. And that feeling I got when I volunteered with my dad, that's serotonin, our body's happy transmitter. But here's the icing on the cake. Our cortisol levels drop. This is our stress hormone. Giving reduces anxiety and stress, and it makes us happy. Now, what if I told you you could be happy every day? And it's simple. In fact, it's so simple, a three-year-old can do it. Well, on my first son, Nick's third birthday, I decided I was going to teach him how he could be happy every day. I was going to teach Nick to give. I introduced the idea over birthday cake and ice cream. Nick, we are going to start this super fun family project together. We are going to give back to the world every day for 1 year. Now I waited to see the excitement on his face, that excitement that I was feeling. And instead, he says, "Mommy, how many days are in here?" Oh yeah, not exactly the response I was looking for. But Nick was just three. I had to approach his daily giving idea a little differently. This time I got out some craft paper and a big box of crayons, and I started again. Nick, we're going to do one thing to be kind, helpful, giving to a person, an animal, or the planet every day for 365 days. Now, when I shared this idea with friends and family, they thought I was being, shall we say, a little ambitious. I was going to give back to the world every day for 365 days with a three-year-old. I agreed. Seemed like a lot. But not when you start small. Just one give, one day at a time. Nick and I started a list just to get us going. It had to be easy and close to home. Donate towels and blankets to our local animal shelter. Pick up garbage. Recycle. Give clothes to a favorite charity. And our list went on. Well, Nick quickly caught on, and now he was excited. He was actually so excited, he wanted to start that day on his birthday. So, first stop, down to the local animal shelter to donate towels and blankets. Well, when we walked into that shelter, you instantly got hit by this smell of somewhere between wet dog and disinfectant. We could hear dogs barking. I knew they were locked in cages. They were behind a closed door. Nick handed our towels and blankets over to the nice lady behind the desk. She gave us a big smile and she thanked us for our donation. Well, as we turned to leave, Nick noticed two big glass doors that led into a room filled with cats. He went up to that glass and he peered in. And then he turned to me and he said, "Mommy, can you see those cats sleeping on that red blanket back there? Will our blankets be for those cats?" He turned to the nice lady behind the desk and she said, "You bet." He could just see Nick's little brain going. He was making the connection that his daily give was going to help those cats. Nick learned that very first day as he turned to me and he smiled and he said, "Awesome, Mom," that giving made him happy. Day two, down at the beach for a little fun in the sun and a game. How much garbage could we pick up in 3 minutes or less? Because that was the attention span of my three-year-old. Day three, we took that garbage and we sorted it. At the ripe old age of three, Nick learned to recycle. Well, daily giving quickly became a routine for Nick. Just like kind of brushing his teeth. Well, actually, come to think of it, it would be easier to teach a three-year-old to give every day than it is to brush their teeth every day. Yeah, for sure. Nick asked if we could share our daily giving adventures with our friends and family so they could follow along. So that very first day, I started a blog, and I called it 365 Give. Now, just so you know, I am not a writer or some social media guru. So you can imagine how surprised I was when people started reading the blog, other than my friends and family. They started reading and engaging from all over the world. They'd send me emails and leave comments with their daily giving stories because they were inspired by Nick. Actually, I was so excited, I'm going to share just a few with you today. So Henry from London, England wrote, "I walk past the same homeless man every day on my way to work. Today, I brought him breakfast. He was so grateful I stopped. It's going to be my daily give every day from now on." Awoni from Lira, Uganda. "I took 4 children that live on a street near my home to lunch today. The children were so happy to have a meal. And for the first time in a long time, they felt like somebody cared." And Amy from Australia. "I'm a grade 4 teacher, and I've started 365 Give, a daily giving practice, in my classroom." Well, this one took me by surprise. Could you really teach 365 Give in the classroom? I didn't know. I was just a mom. But as fate has it, I get a call from a good friend, Sarah. She's a local elementary school teacher, and she says, "Jacqueline, I want to take the 365 Give concept into my classroom. Actually, my entire school." Well, we were both so excited, we went to work. We created an educational program, a tool for teachers that integrates a simple daily giving practice with their curriculum. We called it the 365 Give Challenge. It's unique because it's powered by the kids. They choose how they're going to give, support causes, and impact the world in ways that they choose. We started in Sarah's school, and I actually couldn't wait to hear how the kids were going to give. A few weeks into the challenge, I went down and I met with a grade 2 class, 7-year-old kids. When I walked into that classroom, I'm not sure who was more excited, me or the kids. First up was Armand. He waved his hand frantically. He just couldn't wait to tell me all about the fresh baked cookies they had made and delivered to their local firehouse. They wanted to thank the firefighters for all they did in their community. Armand was just beaming with pride. Next up was Mia. Well, Mia's little cousin had suffered from cancer that year. And the kids, the entire class, they decided they were going to do a popcorn sale right at school. They raised $252 over recess. And they donated it to a charity that supports kids with cancer. But this is the part that just about had me to tears. Because I could have never have dreamed that my super fun family project with my son could cause a ripple to so many. And it's what their teacher, Mrs. Story, said to me. "Jacqueline, my kids are understanding how their actions can make a better world. It's connected them to each other and their community. And most importantly, it's making my classroom happy." The 365 Give Challenge has now touched over 5,000 children in 25 schools, and we have only just begun. Thank you. The kids are sharing their daily giving stories with other kids, and it's creating a ripple into their families, their communities, and around the world. The challenge was created for kids, but it's actually for all of us. It doesn't matter where you live, what you do, or how old you are. Just imagine if we all did it. It started with just one child giving every day. That's 365 daily gifts. We shared, and it's rippled to right here with all of you. Now let's take everybody in this room. Over 2,000 people times 365 daily gifts. That is over 700,000 daily gifts. It's no longer just one child giving every day, but each and every one of us. Creating a better world, a happier world. And it's so simple, A 3-year-old can do it. It's a daily habit, just like brushing your teeth. Start your list today. Take a look at your life, your world, your family, your day. Do what works for you. Donate, volunteer. Help a neighbor, be kind to a stranger. This is how we're going to go from anxiety and depression to happy. Together, we can all start small, and we can make the world a better world. A happier world, one give, one day at a time.

That was a presentation made by Jacqueline Wei. She is the founder of a charitable organization dedicated to educating, empowering, and inspiring children to change the world, one give, one day at a time. We hope you enjoyed this presentation of How to Be Happy Every Day. It will change the world.

0: Here is your weather forecast for Thursday, July 30th, provided by Environment Canada. In the Tibet region, including Fort Smith and Salt River Reserve today, mainly sunny. Wind becoming west 20, gusting to 40 near noon, a high of 22. In the Hlutsel Kay region today, a mix of sun and cloud, 30% chance of showers in the afternoon. Wind becoming west 20, gusting to 40 near noon, a high of 22. In the Fort Resolution region, including Highway 6, mainly sunny. Wind west 20, gusting to 40, becoming light in the afternoon, a high of 19. In the Hay River region, including Enterprise, mainly sunny with a high of 21. In the Fort Providence region, including Kikisa and Chan Lake, mainly sunny with a high of 24. In the Fort Simpson region, including Jean Marie River, mainly sunny, local smoke conditions, a high of 26. In the Fort Liard region, including Nahanni, Butte, and Sambacay, mainly sunny, a high of 26. In the Yellowknife region today, mainly sunny, wind northwest 20, a high of 21. In the North Slave region, including Wekwati, Wati, and Bechico, mainly sunny, wind northwest 20, a high of 21. In the Wrigley region today, mainly sunny with a high of 23. In the Norman Wells Toledo region today, mainly cloudy. A few showers beginning in the afternoon. Risk of a thunderstorm in the afternoon. Wind becoming northwest 20, gusting to 40 in the afternoon, a high of 17. In the Fort Good Hope region today, cloudy. A few showers beginning near noon. Risk of a thunderstorm in the afternoon. Wind becoming west 20, gusting to 40 in the morning, a high of 15. In Dillonay today, a mix of sun and cloud, becoming cloudy near noon. Wind becoming northwest 20, gusting to 40 late in the afternoon, a high of 17. In the Colville Lake area today, increasing cloudiness. A few showers beginning near noon. Risk of a thunderstorm in the afternoon. Wind becoming west 30, gusting to 50 in the morning, a high of 15. In the South Delta region, including Fort McPherson and Sigachik, showers ending near noon, then cloudy with a 30% chance of showers. Wind becoming north 30, gusting to 50 in the morning. Temperature steady near 13. In the Iqaluit region today, showers ending in the morning, then cloudy with a 30% chance of showers. Wind becoming northwest 30, gusting to 50 in the morning. Temperature steady near 8. In the Inuvik region today, showers ending near noon, then cloudy with a 30% chance of showers. Wind becoming northwest 30, gusting to 50 in the morning. Temperature falling to 7 in the afternoon. In the Tuktoyaktuk East Channel region today, showers ending in the morning, then cloudy with a 30% chance of showers. Wind northwest 30, gusting to 50. Temperature steady near 6. In the Pawlatuck area today, increasing cloudiness. Showers beginning near noon. Wind south 20, becoming light in the morning. A high of 10. In the Sax Harbor area today, cloudy. 60% chance of showers in the afternoon. Wind southwest 20, a high plus 4. And finally, in the Ulihoktuk region today, mainly cloudy with a high of 10. And that's your weather forecast for Thursday, July 30th, provided by Environment Canada.
1: Ever felt like no matter how hard you try, the world still whispers, "You're not good enough"? Let me take you into the forest, where a small sparrow carried the same weight many of us feel. This is the story of a little sparrow who lived deep inside a quiet forest. High above the trees, other birds soared with grace, riding the wind, showing off their dives and flips. But the little sparrow? She sat silently in her nest, her eyes full of longing, wishing for just one thing, to fly like them. Every morning, as sunlight streamed through the branches, she whispered to herself, "Maybe today I'll do it. Maybe today I'll fly." But whenever she spread her tiny wings and leapt, fear tightened its grip. Her body trembled, and within seconds, she fell back to the ground. The other birds burst into cruel laughter. "Look at you! You'll never make it. You're too weak, too scared. Why even try?" Their voices echoed through the forest like arrows striking her heart. The sparrow lowered her head, chest trembling, eyes glistening in the fading light. She wanted to answer back, but no words came. The mocking grew louder than the rustling leaves, until she curled her wings close, wishing it would all stop. That night, as the forest grew still, she perched alone under the vast sky. Tears slipped down her cheeks as she gazed at the stars, whispering softly, "Maybe I am small. Maybe I am fragile, but my dreams are stronger than my fears." The next morning, she made a choice that would change her life. I will try again. Even if I fall, I won't quit with trembling wings. She leapt once more, and again she fell. The mocking voices grew louder, but this time she didn't hide. She picked herself up, sat at the roots of the old tree, and refused to give up. That evening, a wise old owl flew down beside her. His eyes glowed in the moonlight as he said, "Falling doesn't mean you failed. Flight doesn't come from wings, it comes from courage. And you, little one, have that courage." For the first time, the little sparrow smiled through her tears. "Tomorrow, I'll try again, because I still believe in me." The next morning, there was no applause, no audience, no encouragement, just the little sparrow and her dream. She spread her wings and leapt once more. This time, she didn't fall right away. For a few precious seconds, she stayed in the air, wings trembling but steady. When she finally landed, her heart pounded with joy. "I flew, even if only for a moment. I really flew." Days passed and storms swept through the forest. The wind roared, the sky darkened, and all the other birds hid in their nests. But the little sparrow, she faced the storm. She spread her wings and leapt into the raging wind. She was thrown back, branches tore her feathers, yet every time she fell, she rose again, stronger than before. When the storm finally cleared, she was soaring higher than ever, so high she touched the clouds. The same birds who once mocked her now watched in silence, their laughter replaced with awe. And in her heart, she remembered the wise owl's words. "You believed in yourself. That's why you're flying today." Years later, another young sparrow stood frozen on a branch, too afraid to leap. The little sparrow, now strong and fearless, looked at her and whispered, "Everyone feels fear, but only those who believe in themselves ever touch the sky." Life is not about never falling. It's about rising every single time you fall. People will doubt you. They will laugh at you. They will tell you that you're not enough. But their voices don't define you. Your belief does. So believe in yourself, even when the whole world tells you not to. Strength is not about avoiding fear. It's about choosing to fly, even when fear is right beside you. Remember this. Your dreams don't need wings. They need courage, faith, and persistence. Just like the sparrow, the one who refuses to quit is the one who finally soars above them all.

And that concludes today's program. Tune in again tomorrow when we get to do this all over again. So until we meet again, this is your host, Roy Dahl, asking you all to take care of each other, and always remember, look good, walk tall, be smart. And here's a closing inspirational thought that you can carry with you throughout the day. Life is short, therefore, forgive quickly, love truly, laugh uncontrollably, and never regret anything.

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1: It's me, Dylan Stone, and we're just putting on our parachute pants. 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

0: Have your say on the Mackenzie Valley Highway. 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

0: Siki LB Radio, work a died net at Ecom or Dunhononi, I don't hunt dying flat honey goods on hit ad. Do yet he seen laha ada. A quack was on good dee honey hit ad. Walk on no. One new goods on hit ad. The goo woozy honey, a gizzy see honey, a gila honey. Do the zones of sin do ya lean hit ad. A ye honey he has on with how well lounge. I died in a common don't at a CKLB radio. Okay, waha.
1: Look at it in a good.
2: Shuri Catherine Mitchell. George Dick is shut the Shuri Catherine Stewart. A shit on chicks or a shittinji. Woo Mitchell. I have a question that she only. It's as a question that can't take either. Could a culture clavic take either that as a clonic or good night equa? Should he earn RCMP cash could the Kahi? Charlie Stewart and I'd written Jacuri did take either Nick or good night equa shame did June not great 2 weeks with under Quatsi. As a done red Yanji and Jir did the 2 weeks ended. Zamnenge language genji ne yuk bahan gata no asik tan kun chikr shik etakwa kon aits 2 weeks at era a clave good aishit no khayva nat kitik at asht zam khayi de anje 2 weeks but under quat si rcnp ka asik kuri her just tat na kuk na kunna ik khot ans rshi shant shtravik to hartik itavat A clever great good dig either genus era and Christmas called George Wood. Tricky visited as you could not thought present at Sika couldn't take her. 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At least an electric dash. Do yet in salt in Jordi eat a kune tread and go and say the tea in Titan invads and Nakwandan. Do ye and talk courts on the canal day. Papa, please and you could quiet or sugar. Won't you see her eat and die? So, it's a ton. Nakari, a clavic grit a hair coat to go and show get a good cheat like. But say get a qua. I can alt. But say get a qua at knees, you could say qua. I tired. No hot heat hurt that. But say and you could not go with say qua. Cost that. Do yes, she had done. And you can get the chest at that. I should qua right. I read. As you go on in a castle, then go on a TV, Kabachi. TV neck, height, hicks, you didn't just a rah. Do ye queer old like be the high. I heard in jig that I could say that. Do ye stingy is labor by the kick to hatchet that. Ya hagitin is a good toke hagitin, could in just a good egg with donuts as a jutin and new because. Angel sick, she's undressed. She would answer Nick at an LT. Jordan de Jishun the cuttle didn't could no good deed like Junik at Natty. Portagon choke was a dig either canal. The Kunanjit, Mama, she go at Ned Nick, I nest at you. Anna is a shake. I Louisa hurt. I know I she did quite injured. She went and that's a journal for Trando. She real calls answer dig it. Did jig so queer or load canal dead or she quack on the deck. Jugwen Dorit so queer or load. Need like the legal guard green seeker could on deck. According to the Nuchit La, no one enjoyed the leisure that you the Nuchit La Dule, no hot order, Chidava League, queer auto shoots and that could get in it the van quartet. Joko and no hot training canoe, no hot training, cacu gar getting its all, touch a dashi no hacket and daqua. Good iron no one, no one, no one according to the Nuchit or Jude, the Nilak, the lead the cacu head and die. Air canal day. I get a jute and need like it the lead thick. Got it and day. I had such a traffic track, great rats and dog, papa go what eat it. As your hats on the conductor there, good aid. Papa catching papa and maha. That's such a go. Oh, no one is on. There is say she or stra or papa no contact you know. Strad with the nuts of their papa could end of a quant. I do a home chick or guinea here. I said, turn of a kin chick or great as you could knock and eat if you could. Gushika has a own chit papa and hunts an illy. I air can own chitter ship cheated that can eat if you. As a quant, as a cruiser, it's that I dingy did enjoy Judah knew. Heinz and that's on the hand teacher. I take my hand teacher than run. She got no quite a tisha. Good air shant that she drooch and unnet the taha. She got a tick juno. Any junus ra. I take you over that, Eva. Hans is your cover hit in the nightly. As you over that is your illic. That could done it as your mamma in natural. Good. Urchin and Nina Neta Tahak et his chigak et his ticker chig. As she said, the hundreds on the heat that you knew that you papa had looked in to the Nashu could not ever say the coon. Come on, the Nashi, good news. The teen knew to ye a courtier, say the chilling cuts in the heat and in Giovanni. I am papa knitting my trudel cheese and chet and the goose would jack had I get a no hot load that the injured ship no hot quantum and my mother. I was not a good thing. Nitchin go shy laser, shake you than her. And Nitchin trek or good to cry, go vinech, good to cry, itch it, era, caught it, the Nohahancha. Then reacquire as you go and do neat like the leaker. It's re, as you go and do neat, training, dig a go gachi, huh? The Lord. Juk a caught in and cut it, I know she with goods I had skin hatched. She teed her dinner, crash a hand, or dinner, or quiet, and took the hand. I won't take your dinner, that was it. Training cuts at King Hitcher according to Genur Gojit. Will he a car? Good damn. Didn't talk when I took it and talk me, he shut and get a KO chuk, track when Chico and track when Jigna cheated there. Chico and what Oak had Jacob died and gone. Chuck had at the Nick Hatchel, eat and snatch a shenjuk. She got, you know, Strudel, anything, go ahead, you're in and clear, go what she touches this earth good.

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1: Kutire American Country Countdown hu yete. Ayun ten ta jin si ta brocht a halo. Zinke hand o dini are. E yo jan si KLB riduke, the voice of Denede.
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1: Hey, it's Ryan Fox, and this weekend on ACC, we tell you all about Shania Twain's big change. Luke Bryan says thanks. And we have some fun back in high school with country newcomer Ashley Cook. Plus, will Jason Aldean repeat at number one for the fourth week in a row? Or will Morgan Wallen have something to say about it? Find out this weekend on American Country Countdown.
2: Kutire American Country Countdown hu yete. Ayuntan ta jinsi ta proh ta halo. Zinke hant o tini are. Ayu jansi KLB reduke, the voice of Tenede.
3: 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Danny Marks is in the spotlight. The Lee Oscar Harmonica's classic cut is a 1998 track from Susan Tedeschi's solo album, Just Won't Burn.
2: Could be Crossroads, who you see? A you think a hunt or beat the next one, Connie, or a beautiful, or a see KLB Reduke. Quiz the voice of Danny Dehu Yedela.
4: 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Join us on Wood Songs this week. We're celebrating the music of Tennessee with two wonderful artists, Cherokee Hope, music from her front porch, and Maisie Owens, plus an amazing Wood Songs kid. 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
2: There would song who yes it on. Saint Ozzy Sunani on a doot out in a tune zinger. Saint Disney on a doot on a glen Johnson KLB reduker.

Good morning, Chris and Marlene. Michelle, so we are CKLB Radio with SN 101.9. Could do the result at the Chavza, who, yeah, don't call Nano Carlos and Curtin's in the Hello 2026. Can do it on the say Hunter is saying hello, John. Will a shatter go here? It do her dead not call the loony, see hello dead, in not call the loo. Call the descensive. What he had there. It do had it the lonely sea hill, they call not call the low. What quitted or here it do had it call the lonely sea hill, this on love the low. For good hope had there in the Delany had it or here also all it do it on county sea hill, they echo. For good hope had it or here also all it do it and not call the lonely sea hill, they do. For

Liyard had a cohiosa, all it do had a dean the lunits, he held a long cow. For my person at the chance, and not you would do had a get doon, it's he held a dick at doon. There's not in Nina had a do had a fine steen the lunits, he held a knock hill. For Jimson had a saw, all it do had a knock, fine steen the lunits, he held a doon. Topacha had a saw, all it do had a get doon the lunits, he held and call the loo. Gimmicky had a. It do had then called the lunits, he held a fine steel. Had or rest had a cohiosa, although it do had a fine steel, the lunits, he held a fine steel. The need what con had this, although it do had a fine some love the lunits, he held a call the loo. So it took a had a cohiosa, although it do had a getting the lunits, he held a dedicating the loo. Catch a had it do had a getting the lunits, he held a dee.

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1: Good afternoon. I'm Connor Petrie. Treaty 8 First Nations of Alberta and the Dene Nation have signed a Memorandum of Understanding, establishing a formal partnership to uphold their treaty rights and interests to protect, preserve, and steward the waters that connect the territories. The agreement brings the Dene Nation and Treaty 8 First Nations of Alberta together to recognize the shared responsibility to care for the natural water systems in accordance with ancestral laws, treaty rights, and Indigenous jurisdictions. Dene National Chief George McKenzie stated that, quote, "Our waters are sacred and a living memory that is central to the wellness of our people and cultures. This partnership reaffirms our shared responsibility to protect our waters. Together, the Dene Nation and Treaty 8 First Nations of Alberta will stand united to ensure the health of our waters for future generations and to hold governments and industries accountable for their actions. The Dene Nation and Treaty 8 First Nations will maintain ongoing communications, evaluate their progress, and identify additional opportunities for cooperations that benefit all treaty peoples. This MOU will be reviewed annually to ensure its continued effectiveness." An NWT territorial court judge just threw the book at a man convicted of posting graphic sex videos of himself and his former girlfriend on a social media site in a case of so-called revenge porn. In rejecting the man's bid for house arrest, Judge Stephanie Whitecloud Brass accepted the Crown's request for a 12-month jail term, followed by 18 months of supervised probation and 60 hours of community service. Quote, "It was a sexual offense, a privacy offense, gender-based violence, intimate partner violence, and a breach of trust," she said in a Wednesday sentencing hearing on the one count of publishing or transmitting intimate images without consent. Quote, "I find his moral culpability or moral blameworthiness to be very high, including the fact that he did this to his intimate partner and his attitude during the trial." The court heard the man and woman met in May of 2023 on the dating app Tinder. They had a sexual relationship that evolved into a part-time working relationship and ultimately a dating relationship. At one point, the victim agreed to create video content of their sexual activity so the offender could post on his ex account. However, the victim was adamant he couldn't post any video that would show her face or any distinguishable tattoos. He did just that after they broke up. And mental health counselors who provide therapy to residential school survivors and their families in the North are questioning why the federal government will no longer cover travel costs for both clients and service providers. Indigenous Services Canada stopped reimbursing travel costs for both clients and service providers about 4 months ago, leaving survivors with gaps in crucial in-person counseling. Raymond Pidzimecki, an Ontario counselor with 42 years of experience, discussed with CKLB the impact for clients with the cutbacks to the Indian Residential School's Resolution Health Support Program. Pidzimecki said, quote, "It's going to be very difficult, especially for my elders. I have translators involved. I have elders that aren't digitally savvy or they don't have the digital skills. A lot of clients don't have data or Wi-Fi. So the first question they're going to ask is, what do I do? And I don't have a complete answer for them." Pidzimecki criticized the lack of consultation and collaboration with Indigenous communities and called for the GNWT and band councils to address the service gap.
2: "If I was Indigenous, I'd be furious. You didn't even include my people. You didn't include our elders, our youths. You didn't include the band councils, the chiefs. You made no attempt to do collaborative work. It's almost dictatorial. And that's a very colonial attitude."
1: Monfwi MLA Jane Whalen Armstrong said many elders rely on the younger people familiar with technology and that they're not used to talking to someone over the phone. She said, quote, "Indigenous people learn from hands-on, and they like to be face-to-face talking about the situation." She was also concerned about the decision that came as a complete surprise.
3: "They should have consulted us because this is part of the TRC report, Truth and Reconciliation, and it's one of the action. It was put in there, and from the Truth and Reconciliation, it's not being fulfilled. I didn't see anything, and I didn't hear anything from our leaders saying that this program would be interrupted."
1: And for more news stories, head on over to cklbradio.com. I'm Connor Petrie.
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6: Hey, it's Ryan Fox, and this weekend on ACC, we tell you all about Shania Twain's Big Change. Luke Bryan says thanks. And we have some fun back in high school with country newcomer Ashley Cook. Plus, will Jason Aldean repeat at number one for the fourth week in a row? Or will Morgan Wallen have something to say about it? Find out this weekend on American Country Countdown.
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8: 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Danny Marks is in the spotlight. The Lee Oscar Harmonica's classic cut is a 1998 track from Susan Tedeschi's solo album, Just Won't Burn.
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9: 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Join us on Wood Songs this week. We're celebrating the music of Tennessee with two wonderful artists, Cherokee Hope, music from her front porch, and Maisie Owens, plus an amazing Wood Songs kid. 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
7: What songs? What's a dig? Go yet he can at that sing sing. What's a dig there? A died sent on Gomadu Honoki ah. Yet so a died a yidzin wake zet honey. So CKLB radio wake. Then it did on radio. Okay, that eat a walk over there.

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I the rivers of Babylon. I the North Country Rock, Gerald Putra, Ejihunte. So the birthday greeting is the Sigawa. Did a ye bitchukunt, Ekuna de Lafi Daniels. Niz eat at Nate, you would in one get home, you so zethun the double at the hugging wound eat at Nitsa auntie. A de hunt a ye Alberta na de. No one there to it's a zethun the double at the hugging wound a dee. See the kid, John Denver, West Virginia. Let take me home, country road.

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1: Ame, gulwani ho ywe gazon. 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When they read this, they say, Lonely Hill, when I saw who lowered the hats and you waggle only. And she didn't get a fishing like any good water. Hons in the dish, she said, she will. Hats and wonder, I shall not say, did I? I shall not say, they came and was seen. I yes, I got that thing, lowly. So Lonely Hill would, I can't do it, they say, needed. I can't do some not digging, she has only. It a divot a higher cheesy, on snack cheesy. That in a Honda. Yachia, I may not dizzy. You got death, tongue inched sing, eh? Yet a yachin is ya. With some guy who is a dog on the letter. Nashiga, Taka cheat a yachia. Inched sing, eh? Got how will congun you home, honey. Sing wound at the gamma they cheered up. Taka cheer, not here, ya cheer honey cool. Sing, I ye with a higher cheese in a crisp and walking out there. They tie a tea down his own with it, a chee haunting day. Dad do a dinner home, a day tall, that's the other's only on his son, and it's a waiting. That word in the homes as you create a thousand or wood and is only wishing. They got money and it won't be last a gong day as it like a day so funny was an Indian king. They will go you only hold like a twig and when I die as on the yard. What had us you are dealing, I go to the world die, you go to Ninjali. Don't they see your witch yet? I get that as an Indian. Tatua dina hon danaison gadrike ya tsechi eto tsechi la ya tsechi hoshina ho tsete dana tse dawili la sinse ta ichi hon dinde kut haya ke wada kulan izi de ka tsechi de ya ke nisi kun kut haya ke wada kulan izi de ka tsechi de ni ka yuni hon de ya ke si ku dinde ke nisi kuni de What doesn't have this and that didn't get any deep? I could get on a hurt, they were gonna honey. Who sings any wounds? I got her name, she was singing goods only one a day. That I were married, which she not seen on the tongue. They say, oh, hasn't she could that on it? Disease, that's only was a deal. They got married, I am one a lady, they could be on it. Sanity, sanity doesn't she haunt in the good ones aren't the dean day. It's high, yet see, and is on to dark with auntie, gunny dante, wicked little though that she haunt in the good ones aren't the dean day. It's high, yet see, and is on to dark with auntie, gunny dante, wicked little though that she haunt in the It has it on his own with it, which she haunted. Zazy, what's this on your own? I wouldn't want it. Zezi wudzesa ni wonga wonga woni wonde. Zezi wudzesa ni wonga wonga woni wonde. 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Zezi kuri ne yachi da resinda. But she haunting the paw at the Danazon was it ah, but she haunting it. And the guy mine is as easy go winky. Say, can it sell ya? I'm meditating tata with you. I may walk her in lassie with an idi. I may with an get her in lassie gizzard and an inkies on you. Cause the song goes on go woozy gizzard. When I tumble in lindily. They can't take a city in one day, good to go with a girl in the hurry there. With a key. He said, Zang, a good morning, honey, wooden day. So got her landed in one go only. Got her work home, so got in her work home. I thought they had seen was not her own. Massy kind children, great day. Inquin said, a good young work on her tongue. Isn't she get said, a day, my work on her tongue? Tiet also work on her tongue. So after work, I do work on her tongue, St. Daddy, see, Lee, said Taddy B. Hasn't good, you go with Lassie. Gurana, Sanky. I see that good they do. It's a Nazi, dear, so on his old tongue. It's hard, let's see, down the zone. Is it that which you hunt in the massive?

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0: it's Ryan Fox. And this weekend on ACC, we tell you all about Shania Twain's big change. Luke Bryan says thanks. And we have some fun back in high school with country newcomer Ashley Cook. Plus, will Jason Aldean repeat at number one for the fourth week in a row? Or will Morgan Wallen have something to say about it? Find out this weekend on American Country Countdown.
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3: How's it going?
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3: You bet I do.
2: His secret? Go for green.
3: Go for green. Woo!
2: Once a week, Dave picks a place that's less than 3 kilometers from his home, like work, the store, or a friend's house.
3: Friend's house.
2: Then instead of driving, he simply takes 10 minutes to walk, skate, ride, whatever.
3: Whatever.
2: And do you know why Dave does this?
3: Because it makes me look sexy.
2: That's right.
3: I'm a sexy boy.
2: Stop that. It's good for the environment.
3: And it makes me look sexy.
2: Stop it.

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1: 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Danny Marks is in the spotlight. The Lee Oscar Harmonica's Classic Cut is a 1998 track from Susan Tedeschi's solo album, Just Won't Burn.
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0: This is folk singer Michael Jonathan. Join us on Wood Songs this week. We're celebrating the music of Tennessee with two wonderful artists, Cherokee Hope, music from her front porch, and Maisie Owens, plus an amazing Wood Songs kid. 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
1: Tainet a yakala horno sate, Paisi, Tainet and Tati Guyente, Hedro, CKLB, Bates, a dig, a dishi, and hititi, dule, hua on.
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2: tene atente hay yenen hay senego gara wo yenen ka onkete senego gara wo tere yen wo hreti eye hay kalata tire ti yo okena kokha ayo You on a lighter level handling her can a cat a go quit a lingo, dear lady. 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It is she had a head so a good who she is on. Yes, I can't eat. It's a kind. I go like it. 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I go like to kick a gara. Eight a yank. 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Yeah, but it's a mother, I had it in the back for you, left. I had it, I don't think you are thinking, kidding you, cousin, like a good day, the late days. How can you have a show, Yatara, you can't go in a path, high a tanja, go like the day, good, didn't it? 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A girl at the half on a good ticket in the girl at the Elanda Henelai. 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I go like it. 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
2: ye tele ha ye te ya fuego ni si pe ye tele ha ye te ya fuego ni se go la ye tere ho go go ya ga si na fa ye te go go wa te ye tele ha ye fuego go ja ga ye dor go wa yo to ra si da fa It's a last lash, that's a good idea. 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What a good lady. 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Hagoriko, where does he come in? Where got you at your acha happy yet? Ah, the yet go in another at a chan the big egg lady with supply you with bucket. Eh, doesn't take it if we are killed. Ela just to it, then I got hard as in better day you got a year about him. Hagolade in it. 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

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My friends call me TLG. 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

0: Hey, it's Ryan Fox, and this weekend on ACC, we tell you all about Shania Twain's big change. Luke Bryan says thanks, and we have some fun back in high school with country newcomer Ashley Cook. Plus, will Jason Aldean repeat at number one for the fourth week in a row, or will Morgan Wallen have something to say about it? Find out this weekend on American Country Countdown.
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2: C'est Mary Louise Drake, you sujet. John Drake, you spit honestly.

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I see an anni than a zonle, but I always said it. Any kind, get out in a kind. Where a cohit, you know, a begahit daughter. Any kind, and you see any kind. Begat as any taunt of goodness contisinate me. Hey, that's it, you know, that did it. I see an anni other leg. Any kindness, you know, that you see in this colored ending, estimating, and listening to the goodness kind. But suppose that not either that. I see, and this can't join this little, and this can't hit that. Don't be, I see one still at it. That, it's on, and I see what's in the air, he gets on the end, you're sick on the hole. Mama ye baba ye hena ho da dia si na e si ni le ne baba kwa tin de wo ho zi ya ta ta ti na e si un zi zi ni ha le ku yu se go in po kai te non ku ye tra li di wa indi ha ti ki a si a zi la la ta ha ti ha ni zi on ta ti na e si zi a le ni le e ton ho ne tra ta ho ta ta ti a si un zi sa ka ho ke ti a ho ke shun le Lani, As he kept a honey high at a heart, he eats on the eight. It's in that in a lanta, she has no way in a lata heart. A year quanta, so car her kids had a. So car kids had a, it's on that sink a dating. It was you have who are cursing the silly sink a kid dating. He's like quanta, it's in a dee. Ni no kid dancing, it was yoga one time. Can't wait a letter, Nina. Can't wait,

0: 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I'm Brad Savage, and I hope you'll join me for this journey through a lifetime of record collecting and several generations of recorded music. 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
1: Good afternoon. I'm Connor Petrie. Treaty 8 First Nations of Alberta and the Dene Nation have signed a Memorandum of Understanding, establishing a formal partnership to uphold their treaty rights and interests to protect, preserve, and steward the waters that connect the territories. The agreement brings the Dene Nation and Treaty 8 First Nations of Alberta together to recognize the shared responsibility to care for the natural water systems in accordance with ancestral laws, treaty rights, and Indigenous jurisdictions. Dene National Chief George McKenzie stated that, quote, "Our waters are sacred and a living memory that is central to the wellness of our people and cultures. This partnership reaffirms our shared responsibility to protect our waters. Together, the Dene Nation and Treaty 8 First Nations of Alberta will stand united to ensure the health of our waters for future generations and to hold governments and industries accountable for their actions. The Dene Nation and Treaty 8 First Nations will maintain ongoing communications, evaluate their progress, and identify additional opportunities for cooperations that benefit all treaty peoples. This MOU will be reviewed annually to ensure its continued effectiveness." Northern athletes will soon have access to more affordable air travel thanks to a new partnership between the Indigenous Sports Circle, Sport North Federation, and the Yukon-based airline Air North. These groups have come together to launch the NWT Sport Travel Fare program in an effort to provide reduced ticket prices and other benefits. These benefits would be provided to athletes who are in good standing with the ISC NWT, Sport North Federation, and territorial sport organizations, including Special Olympics NWT, NWT School Sports, and the NWT 55 Plus Games. Travel stands as one of the most expensive factors for athletes to deal with in the NWT, whether it's traveling outside of the territory or even to events located across the NWT's vast geography. And the NWT Sport Travel Fare program hopes to address these issues. Fare rates are fixed, providing athletes and sport organizations with greater certainty when planning and budgeting for future travel. Aaron Wells, the executive director of Indigenous Sports Circle, stated that this program reflects their commitment to provide access to sport and recreation opportunities for Indigenous athletes. Quote, "Year after year, our members tell us the cost of travel is one of the greatest barriers to participation. We are proud to partner on a solution that helps reduce those costs and makes sport more accessible for athletes, coaches, officials, and communities. We hope this partnership serves as a catalyst for future collaborations that expand travel support and better meet the needs of communities across the NWT. And the murder trial jury weighing the fate of Zach Lafferty must decide if the Betrico man was even at the liquor-fueled house party when Dejean Drybones was fatally stabbed. In his closing statement after the nearly two-week trial in NWT Supreme Court in Yellowknife, Crown Prosecutor Brendan Green said Lafferty stabbed Drybones in a fit of rage after being injured in an earlier fight and having his phone and alcohol stolen. Green said Lafferty went home after the early morning ambush fight that saw him receive a serious wound around his eye, then returned a short while later, barged into the house and yelled, "Where is my effing phone?" before slicing once into the 17-year-old Drybones. An intoxicated Drybones had been on the phone with his sober 16-year-old girlfriend, who said she heard someone shout that, then heard a single punching sound, a scream in agony, and someone say, "Go cry about it." When he was found mortally wounded by RCMP in the bathroom of the house, Drybones was asked who had stabbed him, and he accused Lafferty. However, defense lawyer Kimberly Ariel poked holes in the Crown's case, accusing the overworked and under-resourced RCMP of having tunnel vision once they heard the deathbed statement from Drybones. No murder weapon was found. Lafferty's blood was not found inside the house, and Drybones' blood wasn't found on Lafferty. And despite the Crown believing Lafferty made a confession to RCMP, Ariel argues he was tired, hungover, and under the influence of pain medications for his injured eye. Ariel asked the jury to believe what evidence was gathered, but also what evidence was never searched for after Lafferty was charged with murder. When the jury returns a verdict, CKLB will have it first on our homepage, then over the air. And for more news stories, head on over to cklbradio.com. I'm Connor Petrie.
2: is CKLB, the voice of Den and Day. I'm Stacey Arden-Smith, and you're listening to Take the Road Less Traveled, but Always Wear Good Moccasins.

0: Sharon Ann Firth. I was born a twin on December 31st, 1953 in the Klavik. We grew up on my mom and dad's trap line. And I have to say that in the first 5 years of my life, I was really grounded. So saying that, like I mentioned, we grew up on the trap line. There was 13 brothers and sisters in my family. We lived in a one-room house, okay? And nice upbringing because, you know, we never thought about, oh, we're poor. We never thought about not having the latest fashions or the best shoes or the best hairstyle. You know, whatever my mom put in front of us, that was what we dealt with. And she was very kind and very, very creative. You know, when she sewed, we sewed. And we were just little girls. When she cooked, we got our hands into the dough. And that's good. We all do that. So that's a fond memory. And so growing up on the trap line, we were outdoors a lot. You know, there was just no time to stay inside and mope about, oh, what am I going to do today? Or, you know, I'm bored. We never used the word bored because we didn't know what it was. But we did everything as a family. And then we had to go to school. We had to go to residential school. And that was real devastating for us because, you know, we couldn't figure out why do we have to leave my mom and dad. And they also suffered. But throughout that whole thing, Shirley and I stuck together like glue. And also in the residential school, we weren't allowed to be with our family. So the boys were in the wing with the men, and then the women were in another wing, and we couldn't even visit, you know. And we grew up as a close family, mm-hmm. but then in the school, and we couldn't figure out why. You know, every kid has questions, why, and we didn't get answers. But anyways, the most we communicated was by sign language. So when we were in the dining rooms, you know, we'd look around the room to see if we could find my family, and we always found them because my brothers sat together. And then, of course, my sisters, you know, again, they separated us, but Shirley and I stayed together. And as a twin, you know, we bonded for life. Mm-hmm. You know, sometimes she'd think something and I'd say it, or I would think something and she'd say it, you know, which is really kind of cool. And that's the twin language. And, you know, like most kids in the Mackenzie Delta, when they speak with someone and they don't want you to know what you're saying, you use facial expressions mm-hmm. and sign language that only you guys could understand. Yeah. So once we got out of residential school, and it was a huge adjustment. We never brought up residential school. You know, my parents never talked to us about it. So as a result, we never talked about it. So, you know, life went on, and lo and behold, Shirley and I were introduced to skiing in the spring of 1967 behind Grolier Hall. Mm-hmm. And then we had a coach from Norway, and also Father Mouché, you know, he was there taking good care of us and always laughing and chatting and blah, blah, blah. And we'd just sit there and listen to him because mm-hmm. he was so kind to us. In the meantime, the test program was being developed, and the test program was the Territorial Experimental Ski Training Program. And it was to see if Indigenous kids, well, I'm just going to say Indian, Eskimo, and Métis, and to see if we as Native kids could excel in cross-country skiing on the international stage. Mm-hmm. And guess what? We proved to them that we could do that. And so the coach told us, you know, like if we join a club, train, we'll get to travel. And he said, well, we'll have to go home first and talk to my parents about that. And they approved as long as Shirley and I stayed together, mm-hmm. which is really important at that time. But, you know, we had the ability to really push each other and not give up. You know, that just wasn't in our blood to give up. Our parents never gave up, so we're not going to give up. Our first trip was to Old Crow. And in Old Crow, there was the Frost sisters, Martha Benjamin, who was the first woman really to start skiing in the Yukon. Mm-hmm. And, you know, she was such an inspiration to us, and, you know, just talking to us like, you know, who's this woman? You know, and so after we discovered who she was and what she did with skiing in her life, that is a big motivation for us because she's Indigenous, she's Gutchin, and She never gave up. So, you know, traveling there. And then our next big trip was to Anchorage, Alaska. Oh, my goodness. And Fairbanks. You know, and we our team pretty well cleaned up. You know, we were the buzz of the world.
1: And was it your first time out of Canada?
0: That was our first time in Canada, yes. And, like, our eyes were so big. Just taking everything in. But we were really shy girls, very, very shy girls. But, you know, on our team, we bonded with each other and helped each other through whatever it took for us to win, because that the win was the prize. And it wasn't, you know, to put down anybody. It was to show how good we were at that time. You know, we went to the World Juniors in 1970 in Austria. And, you know, here there's so many junior girls, because we were a junior. And we didn't do that good because we missed our start. Again, in 1970, we went to the World Championships in Czechoslovakia, and we were juniors. We were racing against the best seniors in the world, and we did pretty good as a team again, and we were the highlight. No matter where we went, any country we went, our team was the highlight, and specifically Shirley and I, you know, we won the people's heart because we're twins, and, you know, they could not tell us apart. And then in fact, in Czechoslovakia, the people were just amazed, and they said, you know what? These girls have Indian blood running through their veins.
1: Hmm.
0: Can you imagine that? And then we finished high school, went back home, and, you know, shared our journeys with our parents and our friends, and got educated traveling the world, you know, meeting important people along the way, community people in Europe, because they were really interested in, you know, where does Shirley and Jim come from?
1: Yeah.
0: You know, so we got to talk a lot about our lifestyle at home, and, you know, it was so exciting for them. And everybody thought we lived in igloos. We always wanted a big house, and we had a three-story igloo. So we were basically the talk of the town, no matter where we went. And, you know, Shirley and I were so proud because we, and of course with support, you know, we pioneered and opened the way for women to cross-country ski. You know, and the first time we went to the Olympics, again, big eyes, you know, we wanted to see everything.
1: Yeah.
0: Our motto in the classic is never say die. We just, no matter how painful and tough the training was, there was no way we were going to die. The training was tough, and, you know, we both Shirley and I, we trained a lot with the men's team, and, you know, as an Indigenous woman, didn't know what training was. So, you know, our coach taught us different techniques, and, you know, we'd sit down and make a program, and in order to be good, you have to follow it. And you really listen to your body.
1: Mm-hmm.
0: Your body says you're tired, then you take a break. But when it comes to racing and you're tired, you tell yourself to push harder. So it is all about learning and being healthy and just hoping, you know, the young kids would, you know, we would inspire them. We have lots of talent in the north. You know, our kids are so athletic, and we have the snow conditions. The only thing that holds us back is the cold. But just the possibility of seeing all these kids in all the communities in the north, because we traveled after our season was over, we traveled to every community and, you know, taught the kids and, you know, try to promote the sport so, you know, they could learn healthy living again and taking a good look at themselves as to what they want to be when they grow up.
1: How does that make you feel to know that you've paved the way not only for Northern Indigenous athletes, but for an Indigenous athlete, period?
0: It's very humbling to know when you do something great that you didn't do it alone. You know, you had your families, you had support from the communities, you had support from the government. And knowing that there was support and involved from other people caring about us, you know, there was just no room to fail, no room to quit. no room to give up, but just to do, continue to do our best. And remember one year before the 76 Olympics, which was held in Austria, Innsbruck, Austria, and we went to Norway because Norway has the best cross-country skiers in the world, and they welcomed us. Mm-hmm. And we stayed with a family and got to train with the top Norwegian girls, and it was, again, real eye-opener. And when you're on the top, man, you know, there's no limit to what you can do. You know, you believe in yourself. You believe that the training is good for you. We had a good coach, and he taught us so much. And his name was Anders Lennon from Norway. And he was the one that really taught us how to ski properly and how to adjust to every situation possible. Because mm-hmm. there's no guarantee that you're going to learn everything from one race. But exactly. For Shirley and I went off to Paralympics. Can you imagine that? These Gutchen girls from the crowd that can never say die. We made it. You know, and I don't know how many pairs of moccasins I wore, but, you know, walking in those moccasins, it's a journey for everlasting life into the future.
1: And throughout all of your travels, Sharon, you've been given many awards. Out of all of them, what is your greatest achievement?
0: Oh, my goodness. You know, when Shirley and I first got the Order of Canada, I mean, that's a huge honor. And my dad came to Ottawa with me, and because Shirley at the time, she was living in France. Ooh. And she came over with her youngest baby, Tanya, and her husband. And, you know, just, you know, looking at us, you know, looking at ourselves from the outside. Mm-hmm. And, you know, people's eyes. I always talk about eyes because when you see beautiful things, they get really big.
1: Yeah.
0: Not only us, but a lot of people. So, you know, they were looking at us. And, you know, not to be big-headed or anything like that, but people would say that we were the most beautiful girls they've ever seen. Mm. So, thanks to my mom and dad and our ancestors from Scotland. You know, the most prestigious award was, of course, the Order of Canada. And then we were inducted into the Canada Sports Hall of Fame, Honor of Sport. And, you know, that's the highest achievement that we can ever receive, to be recognized by our own country that way. Mm-hmm. And to say that Shirley and I were the first Indigenous woman to win that award. And again, you know, we share it with our people. It's not ours alone to keep. It's for everyone back home to know we thought about them. You know, when times got tough, we knew people back home were cheering us on. And then the next award that we got was, let's see, the Order of Canada. Oh, and when I got an honorary law degree from the U of A, mm-hmm. like, you know, that was like, oh, Sharon, you know, what is this? And I used to, every award I got, I would go into my bedroom, my private place, and I would sob because I didn't do that by myself. Again, you know, it goes back to the people. They honored me, you know, and in every way that I would like is to honor them and share with them the things I've learned in life. And then we got, there's another award. Oh, Shirley and Sharon got their face on Canada stamp.
1: Oh.
0: Yeah, that is very powerful because I surely had passed away by then, and mm-hmm. the honor of 2018 was when we were honored with that, and it was for women in sport.
1: That is
0: all the women across country and Indigenous people around the world. We represented them.
1: Yeah,
0: and what a privilege! What an honor!
1: My first question would be, is it the lickable stamps or the sticky stamps?
0: The lickable one. So, yeah. So that was a real honor. And then, you know, actually when I retired from skiing, and I'd sit on the couch and I'd say, okay, what's in store for Sharon Firth? What's she gonna do? And I said, well, the best thing for me is to go home, share with the young people, look for a job, because now I had to work for a living. We didn't have, you know, as athletes, we didn't have an income, you know, so we worked, saved our money so that we could maintain our apartment and, you know, had a place we could call home. Mm-hmm. And when we traveled, our expenses were covered, our hotels and, you know, all that was covered.
1: Yeah.
0: But as to having a bank account, we didn't know what that was. Mm-hmm. It was empty. So I went home and I pounded the pavement. Couldn't get a job. You know, it was all, you don't have any experience. And I thought, you know, these people are a little blindsided. You know, here, I'm Gretchen from Inuvik, the Northwest Territories, the Beaufort Delta, and all the Northwest Territories, and I can't find a job. You gotta be kidding. So my dear friend, Irene Ross, she had a cement shop. And I said, well, I know how to dress, and I want our band to look good. So she hired me, and I worked for her. And, you know, this is a very humble beginnings to start working in the public force. And, you know, we grew up with nothing, so what do I have to complain about? I have something. But, you know, I've been around the world. I know how to handle myself. I know how to fight for myself. And by fighting for myself, I'm fighting for the rest of our people. Mm-hmm. So my moccasins, I'm going to have to buy another pair pretty soon. Because, you know, our moccasins tell our story.
1: They definitely do.
0: It tells about the journeys we have interacting with all the communities. You know, our people are the most brilliant from what I can see in the world. And, you know, once we learn our skills and we share it, couldn't be happier.
1: Exactly.
0: So that's my journey. That's my journey in my moccasins. I'm going to have to get the ones that I'm wearing paired soon.

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0: the girls that fight for equal pay, equal rights. Now, some of us are pit bulls, too. We appreciate the things you do. Thanks again for shining a light on the women that work from 9 to 5.
1: It's my pleasure. Dale.
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3: Hey, it's Ryan Fox, and this weekend on ACC, we tell you all about Shania Twain's Big Change. Luke Bryan says thanks. And we have some fun back in high school with country newcomer Ashley Cook. Plus, will Jason Aldean repeat at number one for the fourth week in a row? Or will Morgan Wallen have something to say about it? 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
4: Kutire American Country Countdown huyete. Ayun ten tajan si taprost ahalo. Zinke hant o tini are. Ayu jansi keo biriduke, the voice of Denede.

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1: 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The show is basically a love letter to record collecting and recorded music and bringing people together across vast distances through the magic of radio airwaves. It's perfect for Canada's North, and it's an honor to have the show heard in Yellowknife and across the Northwest Territories. 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

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I'm gonna mess around. 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

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You turn loose of my coat, 'cause I'm going to Jackson.

Did you know that once you start a job with a unionized employer, it doesn't automatically make you a member of the union? Becoming a member of the Union of Northern Workers enables workers to realize their power potential and gives them a collective voice. 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